it down everywhere. Then people with a point, people in the point, people in the side, people in the street, hard attack. Let's go, man. Like I said, you gotta eat that log meat every day. Anything that's a little jump, just move out the top. Don't let it draw your friends. I'm gonna eat, go, travel down the street. Then people with a point, people in the point, people in the side, people in the street, with hard attack. Let's go, man. Like I said, you gotta eat that log meat every day. Anything that's a little jump, just move out the top. Don't let it draw your friends.